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I am Whitney, and I'm excited to be here with you tonight. Going to be here until midnight, bringing you your favorite Christian music, and got some encouragement, too.

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Fast Fashion here on Your Life 90.5. John 10:10 is our verse of the day today. Going to be reading it from the New King James Version. It says, "The thief does not come except to steal and to kill and to destroy. I have come that they may have life and that they may have it more abundantly." Jesus came to give you life, and not just a life of going through the motions, but a life filled with His presence, His purpose, and His hope. So whatever you may be facing tonight, don't forget why Jesus came. He came so that you could truly live, and you don't have to walk through this life alone.

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And he went to be with the Lord September 25th. 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
1: The lie is whispering again. 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

Uplifting and Encouraging Life 90.5. I am excited to be here with you on your Saturday night. I am Whitney. Let us make a joyful noise to the Lord together, just as it says in Psalm 100. I'm going to be here hanging out with you tonight until midnight.

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2: In Angel Studios' remake of the classic Western, Angel and the Bad Man, a gunslinger is reformed by a family's kindness and generosity. Families will find a lot to like in Angel and the Bad Man's faith-filled messages that highlight the transformative power of Christian charity. While some characters scoff at practices like prayer, Christianity is actually portrayed in a wholly positive light. Faith in Jesus is presented as the path to redemption, even for those who've wandered far from God. Viewers can expect a fair bit of shoot-em-up violence, though blood is kept to a minimum. There's some drinking, a bit of language, and veiled references to prostitution. Still, there's plenty here to cheer for, so we're giving Angel and the Bad Man a 3.5 out of 5 for family friendliness. 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

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You know, sometimes I don't even know what's going on in my own heart. I think I'm doing okay, but then stress or frustration or even pride will sneak in. That's why I love this prayer in Psalm 139. Going to be 23 through 24 if you look it up, but it says, it's David, and he is saying, "Search me, God, and know my heart. Test me and know my anxious thoughts. See if there is any offensive way in me, and lead me in the way everlasting." It's like saying, "God, show me what I can't see in myself and point me back to you." It's a brave prayer, but it's also such a freeing one, because God's not just pointing out what's wrong. He's leading us closer to his best.

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Fall is in the air and all of the fall events are starting to kick off even as soon as tomorrow. Looks like Curry Beach First Baptist Church is having their fall festival tomorrow. 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

Ben Fuller here on Your Life 90.5. I am Whitney and I'm excited to be here hanging out with you tonight. Got some more of your favorite Christian music on the way and some encouragement too. I'm going to be here hanging out with you until midnight.

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Life 90.5, the Carolina Kids' favorite Christian music. John 10:10 is our verse of the day. It says, "The thief does not come except to steal and to kill and to destroy. I have come that they may have life and that they may have it more abundantly." Jesus gives us a clear contrast between the purpose of the enemy and his purpose for us. Now, this doesn't mean that everything will always go the way that we want, but it does mean that Jesus is with us through all of it. We can have hope even in difficult seasons because our life is anchored in him.

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Life 90.5, the Carolina Coast favorite Christian music. I am Whitney, and I am excited to be here hanging out with you on your Saturday night. And no matter how long your night is, know that you are so loved and seen by your Heavenly Father. I'm going to be here hanging out with you a bit longer until midnight. I've had

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1: Have you ever been having one of those really good days where nothing huge happened, but somehow everything just felt right? A good conversation, your favorite song comes on, you laugh a little harder than you expected. Nothing life-changing, just little things. And sometimes I think we miss how often God shows his goodness in the ordinary. James 1 says every good and perfect gift is from above. So today, don't wait for something big to thank God. Notice the little things, the laughter, the people you love, the moments you didn't plan for. Let gratitude remind you that God is good, not just in the big moments, but in the everyday ones too. Consider this your little top off today. God is good, and there is always something to thank him for. Find more at fueledbyfaith.org. 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

Mercy Me here on your uplifting and encouraging life 90.5. Wherever you are tonight, remember this. God hasn't forgotten you. Every step you've taken, every tear you've cried, every prayer that you have whispered, He has been right there with you. And even if the road feels heavy, His strength is carrying you forward. So take a deep breath, hold on to hope, and know that brighter days are already on their way. You are loved, you are seen, and you are never walking this

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Forrest Frank here on your life-changing music, Life 90.5. That is it for me tonight. I am heading home and looking forward to being back with you tomorrow night from 8 until midnight, bringing you your favorite Christian music. Want to leave you, though, with your verse of the day, John 10:10. It says, "The thief does not come except to steal and to kill and to destroy. I have come that they may have life and that they may have it more abundantly." Whatever you may be facing tonight, don't forget why Jesus came. He came so that you could truly live and you don't have to walk through this life alone.

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0: Proverbs 21:21 says, "The one who pursues righteousness and faithful love will find life, righteousness, and honor." To chase after righteousness and love, what great wisdom! The writer doesn't say we should chase after what feels good. The writer doesn't say we should chase after getting even with the person who hurt us. The writer says to chase after what is right and full of love. We should be looking for what is pleasing to God and what will bring glory to Him. When we do this, my friend, He gifts us with life, righteousness, and honor. When you feel discouraged and you're not sure what to do the next right thing with a heart full of love.
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2: In Angel Studios' remake of the classic Western, Angel and the Bad Man, a gunslinger is reformed by a family's kindness and generosity. Families will find a lot to like in Angel and the Bad Man's faith-filled messages that highlight the transformative power of Christian charity. While some characters scoff at practices like prayer, Christianity is actually portrayed in a wholly positive light. Faith in Jesus is presented as the path to redemption, even for those who've wandered far from God. Viewers can expect a fair bit of shoot-em-up violence, though blood is kept to a minimum. There's some drinking, a bit of language, and veiled references to prostitution. Still, there's plenty here to cheer for, so we're giving Angel and the Bad Man a 3.5 out of 5 for family friendliness. 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I'm Jonathan McKee with the Plugged In Movie Review by Focus on the Family.

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0: When life feels like it's spinning out of control, I try to focus my heart on the grace God gives to me. You see, grace is God's favor and blessings over our lives. There's nothing we can do to earn His grace. It's a gift He gives because of what Jesus did on the cross. 2 Corinthians says, "My grace is sufficient for you, for my power is made perfect in weakness." How comforting this truth is to me. When I am weak, His power is made perfect. He enables me, He equips me, He blesses me. It's all because of the grace of God that we can keep going when life is hard. Where would we be without God's amazing grace?
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violence, though blood is kept to a minimum. 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
1: Horses born wild usually stay wild. 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
2: In Angel Studios' remake of the classic Western, Angel and the Bad Man, a gunslinger is reformed by a family's kindness and generosity. 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Viewers can expect a fair bit of shoot 'em up

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0: 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Hey, it's Kurt Wallace, your host for the Weekend Top 20 Countdown, getting ready for this weekend's special show when we'll put a focus on the number one songs from each of the past 20 years. 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And though we're playing the number one songs, we might just sneak in a couple number twos, too.
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1: Maybe your morning doesn't officially start until you've had your coffee. You know, the routine. You stop at social, you get your favorite drink, you take that first sip, and suddenly you're ready to face the day. But what if we treated time with God like something we actually couldn't start our day without? Psalm 5 says, "In the morning, Lord, you hear my voice." David knew something important. Starting the day with God changes how we walk through the rest of it. So tomorrow morning, before the emails, before the kids need you, before the calendar starts filling up, take a few minutes with God. 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
0: Have you ever thought you might not live through all the stress you're under? I've been there too. Life is stressful, and there will be seasons of life that make us feel overwhelmed. Feeling overwhelmed doesn't mean you're a bad Christian. It doesn't mean your faith is weak. It means you're human. When we go through tough seasons, you and I need to remind ourselves of who God is. Isaiah 41 says, "Fear not, for I am with you. Be not dismayed, for I am your God. I will strengthen you. Yes, I will help you. I will uphold you with my righteous right hand." My friend, when you feel you're at your breaking point, remember, God is always with you. He promises to give you the strength you need.
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2: In Angel Studios' remake of the classic Western, Angel and the Bad Man, a gunslinger is reformed by a family's kindness and generosity. Families will find a lot to like in Angel and the Bad Man's faith-filled messages that highlight the transformative power of Christian charity. While some characters scoff at practices like prayer, Christianity is actually portrayed in a wholly positive light. Faith in Jesus is presented as the path to redemption, even for those who've wandered far from God. Viewers can expect a fair bit of shoot-em-up violence, though blood is kept to a minimum. 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Still, there's plenty here to cheer for, so we're giving Angel and the Bad Man a 3.5 out of 5 for family friendliness. 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

practices like prayer, Christianity is actually portrayed in a wholly positive light. Faith in Jesus is presented as the path to redemption, even for those who've wandered far from God. Viewers can expect a fair bit of shoot-em-up violence, though blood is kept to a minimum. There's some drinking, a bit of language, and veiled references to prostitution. 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I'm Jonathan McKee with the Plugged In Movie Review by Focus on the Family.

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1: news. Lauren Daigle is bringing back one of the most beloved Christmas traditions in Christian music. The Behold Christmas Tour returns this December for its 10th year. This year's run includes two nights at the iconic Ryman Auditorium in Nashville, a show in New Orleans, and a stop in Orlando. It's a small, intentional run of dates built around some of Lauren's favorite venues and cities close to her heart. 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In other news, if you grew up listening to Christian music in the early 2000s or going to the Warped Tour, this next one's for you. Family Force 5 is celebrating 20 years of their debut album, Business Up Front, Party in the Back, with a brand new limited vinyl pressing. 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The guys are also working on new music and have a reunion show coming up in November at the Warped Tour. I'm Rachel James with Music News.
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heart from hardening like stone. Show me through the pain, there's reason still to pray, so I can sing.

Ben Fuller, wasn't he so great on Thursday night here in Wilmington? If it was up to me on Life 90.5, I'm Mandy Bowman. Happy Sunday, a friend. We still have strong chances of rain continuing for today. Heavy rainfall possible, too. Our high around 80 degrees this afternoon. Then tonight, those strong chances continue through tomorrow morning with a low around 70 degrees tonight. And then tomorrow, once the rest of that rain moves off, mostly sunny. And then we're hitting the low 80s for our high.

0: 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They eventually decay and become a part of the soil, which then feeds the trees so that future leaves can grow. It's an amazing cycle that God has built into His creation. Before growth can happen, something has to give. 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

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How loved you are on Life 90.5. I'm Mandy Bowman, and I am loving fall so far, okay? 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

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Especially those lines, when the world offers counterfeits, I choose Jesus. This world is full of things that promise peace, right? They promise fulfillment, identity, and happiness. Things like, you know, the fancy job, the promotion, the status, the big giant house and landfall, or that luxury car you got your eye on. But so often, what looks satisfying at first leaves us much emptier than before. What Jesus offers is different because he is the real thing. Jesus said in John 10:10, I have come that they may have life and have it to the full. Every day we get to choose what we will trust, follow, and build our lives upon. So when the world offers all of these amazing looking counterfeits, may our answer be simple. I choose Jesus over everything.

0: 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And though we're playing the number one songs, we might just sneak in a couple number twos, too.
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The latest from Terry and You Remain on Life 90.5. 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

So our weather today is kind of a good news, bad news situation. Brandon Lake on Life 98.5. I'm Mandy Bowman. Happy Sunday, friend. The bad news, chances of rain continuing like all day today. It's going to be a rainy one. But the good news is perfect for my nap this afternoon. Maybe you've been looking for an excuse to do all your indoor activities. Well, today is the day for it, okay? Strong chances of rain continuing today. Heavy rainfall possible, high around 80 degrees. Tonight, those strong chances continue through tomorrow morning with a low around 70. And then your Monday, the rest of the rain is going to move off. We're looking at mostly sunny skies and the low 80s.

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0: 2 Corinthians is a great passage of Scripture. It reminds us about the comfort we find in God. It says, He is the God of all comfort, who comforts us in all our troubles, so that we can comfort those in any trouble with the comfort we ourselves receive from God. When another person is hurting, we have words of life we can give because we know Jesus. Because we know how He has helped us during our times of trouble, we can comfort others when they're suffering. People often suffer privately, on the inside. My friend, let's be mindful that we live in a hurting world who needs Jesus. Let's give an extra dose of kindness, and let's be sure to share the comfort of God with those around us.
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It's one of the biggest lies in the Christian community. That was Jamie McDonald Roots on Life 90.5. Mandy Bowman here. Maybe you've heard this lie. Maybe you believed it. Maybe you even said it yourself to try to encourage someone. But the truth is, it couldn't be farther from the truth. What's that statement? You are enough. Yeah, when we stop and actually look at what we have, our strength, our time, our talent, our resources, we realize that we are definitely not enough. The disciples probably thought the same thing when a young boy offered 5 loaves and 2 fish to feed thousands of people. But Jesus wasn't limited by what was indeed insufficient. John 6:11 says that Jesus took the loaves, gave thanks, and distributed to those who were seated as much as they wanted. And he did the same with the fish. You see, God isn't asking you to be enough on your own. He's never asked that. He never will ask that. What he does ask is that you surrender what you have to him. Because your little, your very insufficient little, becomes more than enough when God is the one who's using it.

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1: Hey, it's Kurt Wallace, your host for the Weekend Top 20 Countdown, getting ready for this weekend's special show when we'll put a focus on the number one songs from each of the past 20 years. 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

That's what the Lord's been trying to remind me lately, and I think he's having a tough time getting that lesson through my head. Matt Maher, going to be all right on Life 90.5. I'm Mandy Bowman. One morning this week, I was getting ready for a few minutes with Jesus before I started my day, and I was already weighed down by all the things that were worrying me. Like, there's this giant list that I just keep adding to of the things that I'm worried about, because this season is a lot. Maybe this season is a lot for you, too. So I was thinking before I even got started, I was like, Lord, I don't even know where to begin with all of this. Where do I start in this giant list of things that I just need to bring to you? Then I looked to my phone, and then I looked up to heaven, pointed to the Lord and said, I see what you did there, sir. I see what you did there. The verse of the day right on my home screen that morning was, cast your cares on the Lord, and he will sustain you. Psalm 55, verse 22. So yeah, there's this giant long list of things I'm worrying about. But when I think about my God, the power that he has and how much he loves me, keep asking that question. Why should I really be worrying?

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0: floor. 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
1: Go for broke, Bodie. His latest on Your Life 90.5. Mandy Bowman here on this very rainy Sunday afternoon. Strong chances of rain continue for today, so it's a good day for all those indoor activities like watch a movie, break out the board games, just enjoy a nap if you need to. Like, that's my plan for today. Heavy rainfall possible, high around 80 degrees today. Tonight, strong chances of rain, even some storms possible through tomorrow morning. We'll hit our low around 70 degrees. Then Monday's the day for all the outdoor activities in the afternoon, becoming mostly sunny after the rest of that rain moves off, and we're hitting the low 80s for our high tomorrow.

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Oh, desperate feeling that today. Jamie McDonald on Life 90.5. Mandy Bowman here this Sunday afternoon. Maybe you are feeling desperate for some rest. The week has been crazy. You've been taking your kid to all the after school things. You've been getting ready for trying to find the right costume for later this month. It's just been a lot, hasn't it? One thing after another, and you are tired. You are so tired. Well, number one, I hope you get a good nap this afternoon. I know that always helps me. But number two, our life verse today will definitely help you too. Psalm 62, verse 1. It said, "Truly my soul finds rest in God. My salvation comes from Him." You might be running around like a chicken with your head cut off lately, but find some time to get with Jesus. Just sit in His presence and rest in the Father.

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It's Road Less Traveled on Life 90.5, especially those lines, when the world offers counterfeits, I choose Jesus. This world is full of things that promise peace, right? They promise fulfillment, identity, and happiness. Things like, you know, the fancy job, the promotion, the status, the big giant house and landfall, or that luxury car you got your eye on. But so often, what looks satisfying at first leaves us much emptier than before. What Jesus offers is different because he is the real thing. Jesus said in John 10:10, I have come that they may have life and have it to the full. Every day we get to choose what we will trust, follow, and build our lives upon. So when the world offers all of these amazing looking counterfeits, may our answer be simple. I choose Jesus over everything.

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Switchfoot Beautiful Life on Life 90.5 hitting Greenfield Lake Amphitheater on November the 7th. And other concerts coming close by in November, too. We got Big Daddy Weave, Caleb and John, Carly and Taylor, as well as We Are Messengers, and so many more. 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

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Hannah here on your Sunday afternoon. Rainy conditions throughout this weekend, but they will not last. Moving on out of the area overnight tonight, leaving behind sunny skies for your Monday and a high around 81 degrees. I'm more excited about the nighttime low temperatures. Tomorrow evening, clear and a low of 63. And actually, it's going to feel very similar, high and low, for your Tuesday.

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1: Hey, it's Kurt Wallace, your host for the Weekend Top 20 Countdown, getting ready for this weekend's special show when we'll put a focus on the number one songs from each of the past 20 years. 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

Sing of Your Love. It's Elevation Rhythm on Life 90.5. Sometimes I get frustrated with people when I'm out and about. I'm like, how could they say that? How could they do that? And then I have a little bit of a perspective check because I expect others around me to act as if I assume they already have Jesus in their lives. And I realize that's not always the case. Sometimes the things that we would consider as awareness or, you know, human decency, if you will. Well, if you don't have Jesus in your life, that might be something that we're putting on others and they don't already experience in their lives. I mean, that person who cut you off in traffic and then, you know, said some unkind words because they wanted to somehow blame you for it. Not that I'm speaking from experience. It can get our blood boiling, but why would they act out of kindness and respect and really considering others? Because I feel like as a believer and follower of Jesus since I was a little kid, those are things that have been instilled in my life. Now, there are plenty of good people out there. That's not at all what I'm saying, is that everyone who doesn't have Jesus is just a horrible person. But I can imagine it takes a bit more self-restraint. And by following Jesus, we have the gift of self-control. We have love and joy and peace and patience. Well, okay, I'm working on that one. And kindness and goodness and faithfulness, all of those things. So we sometimes put our expectations as if everyone is following Jesus. And that brings me to our verse today. In Jude chapter 1, verse 22, it says, "Be merciful to those who doubt." And sometimes if we can just share that love of Jesus with that person who maybe didn't treat us fairly or treat us the way that we would hope or expect, it might be because that person is doubting. But we get to instill a little bit of Jesus into their life by our reaction, by our response to something. That speaks so much more loudly than trying to beat someone over the head with a Bible. Living in a way that honors Jesus, that points others to him because of just simply loving them the way he would, can do so much more than, you know, hours and hours of conversation we might otherwise try. Oh.

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1: Horses born wild usually stay wild. 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
2: In Angel Studios' remake of the classic Western Angel and the Bad Man, a gunslinger is reformed by a family's kindness and generosity. Families will find a lot to like in Angel and the Bad Man's faith-filled messages that highlight the transformative power of Christian charity. While some characters scoff at practices like prayer, Christianity is actually portrayed in a wholly positive light. Faith in Jesus is presented as the path to redemption, even for those who've wandered far from God. Viewers can expect a fair bit of shoot 'em up violence, though blood is kept to a minimum.

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1: 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It's in their nature.
2: In Angel Studios' remake of the classic Western, Angel and the Bad Man, a gunslinger is reformed by a family's kindness and generosity. Families will find a lot to like in Angel and the Bad Man's faith-filled messages that highlight the transformative power of Christian charity. While some characters scoff at practices like prayer, Christianity is actually portrayed in a wholly positive light. Faith in Jesus is presented as the path to redemption, even for those who've wandered far from God. Viewers can expect a fair bit of shoot-em-up violence, though blood is kept to a minimum. There's some drinking, a bit of language, and veiled references to prostitution. Still, there's plenty here to cheer for, so we're giving Angel and the Bad Man a 3.5 out of 5 for family friendliness. Read the full review at PluggedIn.com/radio. I'm Jonathan McKee with the Plugged In Movie Review by Focus on the Family.

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They're a family-owned business with over 30 years of experience. 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

honest with y'all, I pray over my car quite a bit. I actually realized in the last week I surpassed 175,000 miles on it. That thing has got me from here to Florida, here all the way out to Kentucky. I've gone to New York City in it. Okay, well, just outside of New York City. I'm not crazy enough to drive in New York City. But it might be time sooner rather than later that I kind of start scoping out some next options, because while it has done a lot of great opportunities of travel for me and my little

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John Reddick, hold it on Life 90.5. Hey, Hannah with you for your Sunday. Rainy conditions across the area, but they will be clearing up overnight tonight. We're actually going to see tonight's temperature drop down to around 66 before it's nice and sunny and a high of 81 to start off your week. Clear conditions tomorrow evening with a low of 63 and not anything too out of the ordinary, looking like a bit of a pattern expected like that for the week ahead.

0: 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And though we're playing the number one songs, we might just sneak in a couple number twos, too.
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1: Have you ever been having one of those really good days where nothing huge happened, but somehow everything just felt right? A good conversation, your favorite song comes on, you laugh a little harder than you expected. Nothing life-changing, just little things. And sometimes I think we miss how often God shows His goodness in the ordinary. James 1 says every good and perfect gift is from above. So today, don't wait for something big to thank God. Notice the little things, the laughter, the people you love, the moments you didn't plan for. Let gratitude remind you that God is good, not just in the big moments, but in the everyday ones too. Consider this your little top off today. God is good, and there is always something to thank Him for. Find more at fueledbyfaith.org. 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

0: Dana Gokey, I got you. Life 90.5. I'll admit, I prayed a dangerous prayer a couple of months ago. I was like, Lord, there's someone that is in close proximity to me, and I want you to use me to share your love to them. I want them to be able to experience your forgiveness and to come running back to you. Well, I got to admit, he'll do it, won't he? He sometimes does it in ways that make us step into the unknown. He'll put us in a position where we have to share our testimonies and our stories and the things that maybe we haven't vocalized that much. That's exactly the situation I'm in right now. And it's kind of scary, but in reading Esther recently, I thought about the scripture where it says, for such a time as this, we have to take those big, scary leaps. And when you say a prayer like that, well, you better be prepared for the Lord to push you out of that comfort zone. So maybe that's a prayer you need to pray. God, how can I love on this person the way that you would love them? How can I share what it is your forgiveness means to me in a way that will connect with them? One thing I've certainly been doing in preparation of getting to talk more with this person, I've been calling on Jesus in a way that I haven't before.
1: Three brothers in a fire, willing to die for their faith.

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0: Yes, it is really amazing. Grace, Phil Wickham on Life 90.5. Thank you so much to Dr. Crystal Brimer over at Dry Eye Equation for making this hour of music possible.
1: My eyes were so red that people would look at me and say, "What's wrong with your eyes?" 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
1: I'm Will Floyd with Atlantic Marine and Grady White Boats. 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

Wilson, Who I Am, Life 90.5. I was jamming out to that one driving around in the Life 90.5 van the other day. Taking a look at our weather. I'm glad I'm not out on the roads too much today. Thankfully, though, those conditions that we've seen across our region are clearing up overnight a little bit and starting our Monday off beautifully sunny and a high of 81. Tomorrow evening, down to a low of 63. And that pattern's going to continue for the next several days.

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Emerson Daggett behind me, Life 90.5. I want to remind you that today is Pastor Appreciation Day. While many of you, I'm sure, recognized it in some fashion at church today, I just want to do like a really big shout out to the pastors in our community. We have hosted so many of you in for our Church of the Week segments. We have helped promote the events that your churches are hosting. And I just want to applaud you. I know you don't do it for that. And very often, pastors like, no, it's not me. It's my volunteers in this congregation. Well, all of that stems from great leaders. And being a great leader in today's culture and society, I don't envy being in your position in the very least. Pastoring a flock in today's issues, man, y'all have the most challenging job in trying to help people through the most difficult, darkest situations that they ever face, celebrating the really big, monumentous occasions as well. But you do it all with grace. And I want to say thank you so much for all that you pour into the people that look up to you for guidance, for discipleship, for having those really big questions that you may not know the answer to, but you know that together you can go to God in prayer and ask Him for wisdom and discernment. So, happy Pastor Appreciation Day. You are so just doing an incredible job. And we're going to have a little bit of fun here with the Pastor Mash to conclude today's celebrations. I

0: 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The Pastor Mash.
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Matthew West, the God who stays, wrapping things up for me on this Sunday afternoon. 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

0: 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And though we're playing the number one songs, we might just sneak in a couple number twos, too.
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14: 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I'm your host, Kurt Wallace. I hope you're having a great weekend. It's in the book of Proverbs where it tells us the generous will themselves be blessed, for they share their food with the poor. Whoever is kind to the poor lends to the Lord, and he will reward them for what they have done. Pretty cool. On this weekend show, we're putting together a special focus of the number one songs from each of the past 20 years. We'll be reviewing our year-end charts and playing the top songs from your playlist as we remember the music that we sing along to in our cars, worship in our churches, and carry in our hearts through each season of life. From timeless anthems that carried us through the storms of life to joyful memories that celebrate our favorite memories, join us as we count down two decades of unforgettable faith, hope, and worship. This is going to be fun. And along the way, we're going to hear from some of your favorite artists over the last 20 years. Matthew West looks back at some dreams that had to be put on hold. Bart Millard from Mercy Me is here to bring his perspective on how God sees us. Chris Tomlin opens up with some thoughts on living by faith. Joel and Luke Smallbone from For King and Country are here with some thoughts on dealing with challenges in life. Crowder talks about one of his most memorable worship experiences. And Seth Schleter is here to share the story behind his number one song called Running Back to You. Ah, it's going to be a great show. Can't wait to share all these songs with you. Thanks for listening this weekend. As we start things off this weekend with an artist who has scored four songs on our year-end countdowns over the years. And in 2006, Aaron Schust brought us the number one song of the year, My Savior, My God.

My Savior, My God was the top song for 2006. It came from Aaron Schust, and it's here this weekend on our number one songs from the past 20 years countdown, on the Weekend Top 20 Countdown. And as it has been the case for years, the Weekend Top 20 Countdown is on Twitter or the X app. You'll find us there at 20 Weekend, and we'd love to follow you there. And you can follow us too. How about that? 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The band is Rush of Fools, and their song Undo was the number one song back in 2007, leading them to win Dove Awards for New Artist of the Year, Song of the Year, and Album of the Year. From 2007, it's Rush of Fools and their number one song, Undo.

0: Undo. It's Russia Fools with their number one song back in 2007 here on the Weekend Top 20 Countdown. And the Weekend Top 20 Countdown has an Instagram account, and we would love to follow you there. I don't know how long Instagram has been around, but we've been there ever since it started. You can find us on Instagram under the name The Weekend Top 20 Countdown. And as we come to Matthew West, we had a discussion with Matthew about dreams that have come true and others that were put on hold in Matthew's life. And here's what he shared.
1: What I would say to somebody who's facing a closing door, who's facing a dream that slipped away, who's facing a circumstance that they didn't ask for, is first and foremost, when you lift your eyes above your circumstance and lift your eyes to the one who's in control of all circumstances and trust in him, you may not see the reasons right away, but there will inevitably come a moment that will be your aha moment, and you'll be able to look over your shoulder and go, oh, that's why this dream didn't come true, because God had a bigger dream for me. Now, that can only take place if we surrender our lives to God's plan. If we continue to, you know, I've had dreams that have come true that were my dreams and not God's. And I'd push and push and push and make sure that thing happened. And guess what? It wasn't as fulfilling as I thought it would be. Why? Because it wasn't God's plan for my life. And so sometimes that can be just as bad as a dream that doesn't come true, is pushing and pushing and making something happen on your own will and your own strength. Because, you know, the best thing for all of us is to be where God wants us to be, dreams or no dreams. The bottom line is he's got a dream for us. And if we pursue him, we discover our dream.
0: Yeah, the best thing for all of us is to be where God wants us to be, right? That's Matthew West telling us that he has learned to step through the doors that God has opened for him, but also to accept it when God closes other doors. I love that. And as one of our most prolific artists on the Weekend Top 20 Countdown, Matthew West has placed 26 songs on the chart during his career. And in 2008, You Are Everything became the number one song of that year. Matthew West here on the Weekend Top 20 Countdown.

0: Matthew West. You Are Everything, the number one song from 2008, here on the Weekend Top 20 Countdown. Thanks for joining us this weekend as we focus on the number one hits from the past 20 years. Coming up, it's the top 17 songs from the past 20 years. Bart Millard from Mercy Me is here to share his perspective on how God sees us. 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
3: 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We should be looking for what is pleasing to God and what will bring glory to Him. When we do this, my friend, He gifts us with life, righteousness, and honor. 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
0: This is the Weekend Top 20 Countdown. I'm Kurt Wallace, remembering the top hits throughout the last 20 years. Thank you for hanging out with us during this special edition of the Weekend Top 20 Countdown. And it was just a moment ago that we heard from Matthew West with the number one song from 2008. But get this, Matthew also had the number one song from the next year, 2009. As we go back to back, King of the Hill. Here's Matthew from 2009 with the number one song back then, The Motions.

0: We have four artists who have had multiple number one songs on our year-end charts. Matthew West is the first of that group with his song There, The Motions, from 2009, the number one song there. On the weekend, Top 20 Countdown. Well, Mercy Me is next up on the show. And when we recently caught up with lead singer Bart Millard, he talked about self-esteem and our need to see ourselves as God sees us. Here's what Bart said.
1: And we talk about how the church has such a low self-esteem that we hate what we see when we look in the mirror. And that it's the whole thing I was talking about, how we can't seem to forgive ourselves, even though Christ has. And if we start looking at ourselves as worthy versus just a bad person trying to be good, if we see ourselves as righteous and treat ourselves like we're righteous, I guess the best way to explain it is if the president came to you and said, you know, I think you're so amazing that you will not ever be charged with any crime. You will live above the law the rest of your life. Well, there's some that'll say, well, man, I'm going to break the law. I'm going to get away with murder. But then I think most, like when I was saying this to my wife, she was like, I would do everything I can to not disappoint him because of what he's bestowed upon me. And I think that's kind of relationship with Christ, is that we are now above the law. But it's not a chance to get away with anything. It's a chance to say, man, he expects me. He has bestowed upon me the ability to live righteous. How can I do any less?
0: Bart Millard from Mercy Me wants to encourage us to see ourselves as worthy and to strive to live our lives to be pleasing in God's eyes. I love that. Thank you, Bart. And speaking of Bart and Mercy Me, back in 2010, they had the number one song for the year. It was this one here, All of Creation.

0: Network CBA with the number one song from 2010, All of Creation. Here on the weekend Top 20 Countdown, special countdown of the number one songs for the past 20 years. Okay, stay with us. Still to come, the top 15 number one songs of the last 20 years. Chris Tomlin is here to share some thoughts on living by faith. That and more coming up next on the weekend Top 20 Countdown.
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7: In Angel Studios' remake of the classic Western, Angel and the Bad Man, a gunslinger is reformed by a family's kindness and generosity. Families will find a lot to like in Angel and the Bad Man's faith-filled messages that highlight the transformative power of Christian charity. While some characters scoff at practices like prayer, Christianity is actually portrayed in a wholly positive light. Faith in Jesus is presented as the path to redemption, even for those who've wandered far from God. Viewers can expect a fair bit of shoot-em-up violence, though blood is kept to a minimum. There's some drinking, a bit of language, and veiled references to prostitution. Still, there's plenty here to cheer for, so we're giving Angel and the Bad Man a 3.5 out of 5 for family friendliness. Read the full review at PluggedIn.com/radio. I'm Jonathan McKee with the Plugged In Movie Review by Focus on the Family.
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0: Hey, thank you so much for joining us here on the Weekend Top 20 Countdown. I'm Kurt Wallace. I hope you're having a great weekend as we continue with the number one songs from the past 20 years. And Galatians 6:2 says, carry each other's burdens, and in this way, you will fulfill the law of Christ. And if you ever miss listening to the Weekend Top 20 Countdown here on this radio station, you can always catch up by checking out Podcast to Past shows. 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Well, next up, it's a band that grew up from a youth ministry in Daytona Beach, Florida, and then later relocated to McDonough, Georgia. The group is Casting Crowns, who first appeared on our radios in 2003, and since then have brought 28 top 20 songs to our countdown. And one of those songs was the number one song of 2011. This is Casting Crowns and Glorious Day.

Casting Crowns and Glorious Day, the number one song back in 2011. And it's here on the Weekend Top 20 Countdown, number one songs from the past 20 years. Hey, in the Weekend Top 20 Countdown, I would love to connect with you on Facebook. 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And we got a note on Facebook this past week from Cindy West from Illinois, who sent a note in response to our top 20 list posted on Facebook. She said this. She said, "The first time I heard It Really Is Amazing Grace by Phil Wickham and Crowder, I determined that it will be played at the end of my funeral with the actual video playing." Cindy said, "I want them dancing out of the service." That's awesome, Cindy. Not that we're looking forward to your funeral, but that will be fun. 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Okay, now back to the Weekend Top 20 Countdown. With a band who's had a dozen hit songs that charted on the Weekend Top 20, including one that turned out to be the number one song of 2012. That song was from Building 429, and it's Where I Belong.

0: The number one song from 2012 was Where I Belong. It's Building 429. On the weekend Top 20 Countdown's number one songs from the past 20 years. Well, next up on our special countdown this weekend is Chris Tomlin. And when we sat down to talk with Chris, he talked about living by faith. And here's what he said.
1: I remember my pastor of the church, Louis Giglio, who goes on tour with me and is, you know, just a massive mentor in my life and one of my best friends. And I remember years ago when I was in college, he didn't know who I was, but I knew who he was. And I was listening to his CDs and tapes. And he said, those who live by faith never settle down. And I thought, that's an interesting thing. And he said, it may not be that you move a lot. It may not be physical location, but you never settle if you are really living by faith, because God's always moving. And you're asking God, where are you moving? Where am I going? Where I want to be in the middle of whatever you're doing. And it may be, you may live in the same place your whole life, but God's always moving you in different things, in different parts of your life and doing things. Or it may be physically uprooting and going somewhere. That's always stuck with me. And that's where I want to be. You know, I don't want to ever just settle and go, okay, I've done my time for the Lord. Now I'm just going to sit back and just do whatever I want to do. I don't think you can live by faith that way. And so that's the heart, you know, just being in that place of God, where are you moving? Kind of seeing where the wind is blowing and going, putting the sails up, you know.
0: Chris Tomlin sharing what it looks like to live by faith. Thank you, Chris. And speaking of living by faith, Chris Tomlin has written and performed many of the songs that we sing in church every week. In fact, Time Magazine called him the most often sung artist anywhere. Wow, how about that? And back in 2013, Chris Tomlin had the number one song that year, and it was this one here, Chris Tomlin and Whom Shall I Fear?

0: spending 14 weeks at number one and landing at the number one spot for 2013. That's Chris Tomlin and Whom Shall I Fear? Here on the Weekend Top 20 Countdown. I'm Kurt Wallace, and coming up, it's the top 12 number one songs from the past 20 years, including songs from Phil Wickham and Third Day. Hang in there with us. Those are coming up next on the Weekend Top 20 Countdown.
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4: Welcome back, friends, to the Weekend Top 20 Countdown. I'm Kurt Wallace. We are excited to be sharing the top 20 songs from the past 20 years with you this weekend. This is fun. And the Weekend Top 20 Countdown toll-free comment line is up and running. You can call that number at 888-295 in the word show. 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The number to call is 888-295 in the word show. That's 888-295 and the word show. Well, now we're up to a San Diego-based artist who has had 7 number one songs on the Weekend Top 20 Countdown over the past 12 years. And Phil Wickham's biggest hit on our countdown stayed in the number one spot for 13 weeks back in 2014. And we're going to play that for you now. Phil Wickham, this is Amazing Grace.

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Phil Wickham, your favorite song back in 2014. Here on the Weekend Top 20 Countdown Special, number one songs from the past 20 years. Hey, don't forget, each week we conduct an informal poll on our website. And this week we want to know this. 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Or, no, I don't have any prayer requests at this time. Let us know if you need prayer at WeekendTop20Countdown.com. Okay, now back to our special countdown. And our next group has actually been performing for more than 30 years. During that time, they've brought us 11 number one songs. But back in 2015, the group Third Day spent 7 weeks at the top of the chart and finished the year with the biggest song of 2015. Here they are, Third Day and Soul on Fire.

0: Arthur Day, Soul on Fire, the number one song back in 2015, here on the Weekend Top 20 Countdown's special number one songs from the past 20 years. I'm Kurt Wallace. I hope you're enjoying this special countdown this weekend. Coming up, we'll play the top 10 year-end number one songs when we return to the number one songs from the past 20 years countdown on the Weekend Top 20 Countdown. 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
2: Hey, thanks for making the Weekend Top 20 Countdown part of your weekend activities as we continue with the number one songs from the past 20 years. And in the book of Hebrews, we're told, God is not unjust. He will not forget your work and the love you have shown him as you have helped his people and continue to help them. And do not forget to do good and share with others. For with such sacrifices, God is pleased. Okay, now back to our special countdown. And we're up to a Grammy-winning artist who has had success in both Christian music and mainstream pop music. In fact, the New York Times declared that Lauren Daigle has crossed over into the pop world with greater success than anyone since Amy Grant in the early 90s. How about that? Lauren has placed 10 songs in our top 20, with 5 of them going all the way to the number one spot. And when we finished the year 2016, Lauren Daigle was at the pinnacle of our countdown with this song here, Trust in You. Yeah.

0: Trust in You from Lauren Daigle, the number one song from 2016 on our special number one songs from the past 20 years countdown. I'm Kurt Wallace, and think about how much has changed in the past 20 years. 20 years ago, your phone was mostly, well, a phone. There was no iPhone, there was no Instagram, no Facebook or TikTok, no streaming your entire music library from something that fits in your pocket. We went from DVDs to Netflix, from MapQuest printouts, remember those, to, hey Siri, how do I get there? And somehow we went from taking pictures with an actual camera to taking 47 pictures of our dog before breakfast. Yeah, a lot has changed in 20 years. But one thing that hasn't, the power of a great song to meet you right where you are. And this weekend here on the Weekend Top 20 Countdown, we're going back through 20 years of number one year-end songs. The songs that topped the Christian music charts and became part of the soundtrack of our lives. 20 years, 20 number one songs. And if you're like me listening to these songs this weekend, so many memories are rushing back into my mind when I hear them. So hey, turn it up a little bit as we continue with our musical trip around the last 20 years here on the Weekend Top 20 Countdown. And as we continue to look back at the top 20 songs of the past 20 years, our next one comes from the only Christian act to ever score 21 number one hits on the Weekend Top 20. Since their national debut back in 2001, Mercy Me has had a total of 34 songs on our countdown. And in 2017, they finished out the year with a song that, well, was the inspiration behind I Can Only Imagine 2, the movie. Here's Mercy Me with Even If.
1: They

from back in 2017, their second year in number one on our show this weekend. It's Mercy Me and Even If. On the weekend top 20 countdown, number one songs from the past 20 years. Now it's back to our special countdown. And back in 2018, Corey Asbury won 3 Dove Awards for Reckless Love as the Album of the Year, Song of the Year, and Worship Song of the Year. And that song went on to be the biggest hit of 2018 back on your weekend top 20. Want to hear that one? Okay, let's play it for you. It's Corey Asbury and Reckless Love.

0: Corey Asbury with the number one song back in 2018. That is Reckless Love. On the weekend, top 20 number one songs from the past 20 years. Okay, stay with us. Coming up, we have the top seven number one songs from the past 7 years of the 20 that we're counting down. For King and Country is here to share some thoughts on mental health right here on our special number one songs from the past 20 years countdown. On the weekend, top 20 countdown.
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0: You are listening to the best Christian songs over the past 20 years right here on the weekend top 20 countdown. I'm your host, Kurt Wallace. Welcome. And we'd love to have you follow us on the X app or Twitter. Was that around 20 years ago? I can't remember. Anyway, you'll find us on the X app at 20 Weekend. Now back to our special countdown. And we recently caught up with For King and Country. And Luke Smallbone, one of the brothers in the band, took a moment to offer some encouragement for those who have been dealing with depression over the past couple of years. Here's what Luke said.
6: Well, I think it's a moment for us to have enormous amounts of grace for each other, but also for ourselves. The people that I really have a great concern for, the people that are isolated, the people that don't have a spouse or don't have a child, or you're elderly and you're not familiar with technology. You're not familiar. And I think that these are the moments to, you know, I say this to basically any person that's going through depression. Don't be somebody that's trying, you know, that says to yourself, I'm going to figure this thing out myself. I'm tired of trying to ask for help. No, the moments that you're going through difficult things are the moments that you really, really need to do your best to reach out to people that you love, people that you trust. And in some cases, even the people that you don't know super well, let them know about your circumstances. Let them know about what's going on. If you've got a neighbor who says, you know, every couple of weeks, hey, I'd love to be able to help however you can, take them up on it, you know? And then I think in the cases of families and it being, you know, close knit and people getting on each other's nerves and so forth, and the opportunity for difficult things. In some cases, I hope for families that are going through, you know, challenging moments, I hope it produces communication. I hope it produces conversation and they can get to some of the root of some of these problems that may have been laid dormant there for many, many years. That's probably me putting a positive spin on it, but that's what I hope for in these moments with families.
0: Luke Smallbone encourages us to reach out and ask for help when we are struggling. Some great advice from Luke. And speaking of Luke and For King and Country, they actually started their career singing backup vocals for their older sister, Rebecca St. James. And now they've scored 10 number one hits of their own on the weekend top 20 countdown. And back in 2019, this one here became the number one song of the year. This is For King and Country and God Only Knows.

knows. That song there notched 10 weeks in the number one spot back in 2019 for King and Country. It's God Only Knows, 2019's biggest song, as we continue playing the number one songs from the past 20 years here on the Weekend Top 20 Countdown. Well, among all the artists who have scored multiple number one songs on our countdown over the years, Corey Asbury has had only two number ones. But both of them were big enough to finish as the number one song in their years. Just a couple songs ago, we heard the song Reckless Love from Corey Asbury. And now it's Corey Asbury with 2020's number one song at the year end. This is The Father's House.

0: The number one song from 2020 was called The Father's House. That's Corey Asbury. Coming up, it's the five number one songs from the last 20 years, and Crowder is here to share a memorable worship experience with us. That and more when we return to the Weekend Top 20 Countdown.
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0: 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I'm your host, Kurt Wallace. Hope you're enjoying this weekend show. In James 1:17, the writer says, "Every good and perfect gift is from above, coming down from the Father of the heavenly lights, who does not change like shifting shadows." 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Okay, now we're up to David Crowder, who recently stopped by and shared a story with us about one of his first worship experiences. Listen.
5: The thing that made worship really click for me, it was actually, it's kind of bizarre, that maybe a little atypical to what you might expect me to say, but it was after a worship service we had here in Waco, Texas at our church. It was like one of those mornings when everything felt like it was clicking. I mean, the music was just, it was just incredibly moving. The congregation was totally into it. And so we got done and we're, you know, we're in the hallway after the deal, feeling pretty good about our role in the morning, going, oh man, that was just incredible. And then the student that goes to school at Baylor, she comes around the corner chasing this little bitty 4 or 5 year old kid who's just screaming, and she's like running after the little kid. And I thought about this girl who sacrificed the moment we just had together in a corporate setting to chase little kids around. And I thought, man, that's the picture of worship right there. Is it you know, whose experience this morning is more true? And for me, it was more than the songs and more than the experience even of music. It was this girl who's sacrificing and being obedient to what God's called her to do, and that's just to serve the folks that she's around. So that was just a changing moment for me, for sure.
0: David Crowder there sharing a moment when he saw how worship was more than just music. I love that. Thank you, David. And speaking of Crowder, he had the number one song at the year end back in 2021. Here's Crowder now with Good God Almighty. Good.

Crowder, Good God Almighty. It was the biggest song of 2021, and you heard it right here on the Weekend Top 20 Countdown. Hey, our toll-free comment lines have been running. If you'd like to call, 888-295-SHOW. You can call that number right now and tell us what you think maybe of these 20 songs we're playing for you this weekend or any other comment or question you have. The number is 888-295 in the word SHOW. That's 888-295-SHOW. Well, you know, it's pretty rare these days for an artist to release their debut single and have it go all the way to number one. And it's even more rare for that number one song to become the top song of the year. But that's exactly what happened to Katie Nicole back in 2022. Katie was introduced to us by a song called In Jesus' Name, God Impossible. And it was the number one song of the year back in 2022.

That song spent 5 weeks at number one, and it was enough for Katie Nicole's In Jesus' Name, God Impossible to become the biggest song of 2022. Hope you enjoyed that here on the Weekend Top 20 Countdown. And the Weekend Top 20 Countdown is on Instagram, and if you are too, we'd love to follow you there. You'll see us on Instagram under the name The Weekend Top 20 Countdown. And as we get back to our countdown of the number one songs of the past 20 years, we've already had three artists with double entries on the show. Matthew West, Mercy Me, and Corey Asbury have each topped our year-end charts twice during the past 20 years. And now Phil Wickham joins that group of repeaters with his number one song from 2023. Here he is, Phil Wickham, with This Is Our God.

0: Your favorite song at the year end of 2023 was Phil Wickham, This Is Our God. Hope you enjoyed that. Here on the Weekend Top 20 Countdown. All right, stay with us because we have two more number one songs of the past 20 years to play for you. And Seth Schlieder is here to share the story behind one of his number one songs called Running Back to You. 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
4: In Angel Studios' remake of the classic Western, Angel and the Bad Man, a gunslinger is reformed by a family's kindness and generosity. Families will find a lot to like in Angel and the Bad Man's faith-filled messages that highlight the transformative power of Christian charity. While some characters scoff at practices like prayer, Christianity is actually portrayed in a wholly positive light. Faith in Jesus is presented as the path to redemption, even for those who've wandered far from God. Viewers can expect a fair bit of shoot-em-up violence, though blood is kept to a minimum. There's some drinking, a bit of language, and veiled references to prostitution. Still, there's plenty here to cheer for, so we're giving Angel and the Bad Man a 3.5 out of 5 for family friendliness. Read the full review at PluggedIn.com/radio. I'm Jonathan McKee with the Plugged In Movie Review by Focus on the Family.
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6: Welcome back. I'm Kurt Wallace as we continue to bring you the top songs from the past 20 years here on the Weekend Top 20 Countdown. Hope you're enjoying this weekend show. And one of our favorite groups here at the Countdown actually leads worship at their local church each week. And they've also placed more than a dozen songs on our Countdown over the past decade. One of those songs stayed at the number one spot for 12 weeks, and it ended up as the number one song of the year. With praise, this is Elevation Worship.

0: Elevation Worship and Praise on our countdown of the number one songs of the past 20 years. Now let's turn back to our Facebook page. We got a message here from listener Bobby Miller from Tennessee. He sent a note to us in response to our top 20 list posted on Facebook. And here's what Bobby said. Thank you for posting this each week. I missed last Saturday's program and this lets me catch up. Well, thank you very much, Bobby. We appreciate you checking that out on Facebook each week. And of course, listening to the weekend top 20 countdown here on this radio station when you can. 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Well, we recently talked with Seth Schleter. And we asked him about his song called Running Back to You. And here's what Seth told us.
1: The story behind my song, Running Back to You, is one of wanting people to understand the joy and freedom that comes from knowing the gospel, knowing what Jesus did. The gospel literally means good news, but for too much of the church, I think we think it's just okay news. But this is the best news ever. The gospel, Romans tells us, is the power of the salvation of all who believe, that it literally brought us from death to life, from slavery to freedom, and we get to live in that reality now. And it's so exciting. It's such a joyful thing. And so Running Back to You is a reminder of that, that no matter where we've been, no matter how far we've wandered, the beauty of the gospel is that we have a God who welcomes us in with open arms, who gives us a ring and a robe, who calls us back to the table and who still loves us. And that is why Running Back to You was written.
0: Sharing the story behind his song, Running Back to You, that's Seth Schleter there. Can we play that for you? It's Running Back to You, Seth Schleter, and his chart-topping hit.

0: Running Back to You from Seth Schleter stayed in the top five on our charts for more than 20 weeks. And it was the number one song of the year on the weekend Top 20 Countdown. How about that? Hey, we hope you've enjoyed our special show this week as we took a look backward at your number one songs from each of the past 20 years. It's been fun. 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Our executive producers are Ken Farley and Brandon Rabar. The show is written by Wes Shadler and Katie Hansconnect. And Rachel James is always here with the latest in Christian music news. Next week, we'll do it all again, and I hope you'll join us as we count down the top 20 Christian songs in America. Until then, from the Wallace household, I'm Kurt Wallace. I hope you'll make a difference in someone's life this week. Enjoy your week, and God bless you.
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